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1: Daddy, I don't know if you're going to be a secret. You see, I'm going to be a secret. I'm going to be a secret. I'm going to be a secret. I'm going to be a secret. I'm going to be a secret. I'm going to be a secret. I'm going to be a secret. I'm going to be a secret. I'm going to be a secret. I'm going to be a secret. I'm going to be a secret. I'm going to be a secret. I'm going to be a secret. I'm going to be a secret. I'm going to be a secret. I'm going to be a secret. I'm going to be a secret. I'm going to be a secret. I'm going to be a secret. I'm going to be a secret. I'm going to be a secret. I'm going to be a secret. I'm going to be a secret. I'm going to be a secret. I'm going to be a secret. I'm going to be a secret. I'm going to be a secret. I'm going to be a secret. I'm going to be a secret. I'm going to be a secret. I'm going to be a secret. I'm going to be a secret. I'm going to be a secret. I'm going to be a secret. I'm going to be a secret. I'm going to be a secret. I'm going to be a secret. I'm going to be a secret. I'm going

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0: is 3 minutes after the hour 7. I am Molly Ndladi. Good morning. The Electoral Commission of Lesotho has yesterday concluded a two-day national dialogue aimed at strengthening electoral democracy, inclusion, public trust, and the consolidation of democratic development. Speaking at the dialogue, the Right Honourable the Prime Minister Ntsukwane Matekane said the engagement provides an opportunity for stakeholders to reflect on Lesotho's electoral system and democratic development, with particular focus on the electoral model, political party governance, sustained dialogue and conflict prevention. The Southern African Development Community SADC Secretary, His Excellency Elijah Monyuki, says the dialogue seeks to promote informed national reflection, cooperative learning, constructive political engagement, and follow-up without predetermining any particular electoral reform outcome. Chief of Staff in the Prime Minister's Office, Mr. Sophonia Shalim, highlighted the causes of political party conflicts, saying the country has gained experiences and lessons from past conflicts. The dialogue was attended by the government ministers, members of parliament, and other stakeholders. 6 decades of sovereignty mark a milestone for Basotho to take pride in. The principal secretary in the Ministry of Home Affairs and Police, Mrs. Mabatau Ngalane, mentioned this, noting that the celebration has created economic opportunities, with several companies set to provide services for the celebration. Mrs. Ngalane said the occasion is also an opportunity for Basotho to celebrate the country's survival as an independent state. She noted that Lesotho's enduring independence is a unique achievement compared to the trajectories of many other nations. The district administrator of Maseru, Mr. Paul Luwake, says buses will also be provided across 10 districts to transport Basotho to the main celebration, allowing them to participate in the historic occasion. A series of activities leading up to the main celebration have been held earlier month, with the past one of fireworks scheduled for Makwanyane Square this evening. Following the concerns over what he calls limited publicity around Lesotho's 60th independence celebration, Mr. Thabo Moleko, Principal Secretary in the Office of the Prime Minister, says the government of Lesotho and the media need to strengthen their working relations to create a platform for closer cooperation in publicizing the historic event. One of the journalists, Mr. Pahama Monaheng, attributed limited coverage of national events to lack of financial support for the media, a chance that discourages media houses to invest in publicizing such events. On the other hand, Mr. Boitelo Rabele acknowledged concerns raised by media houses, assuring them that they will be considered. However, he appealed to the media to consider their coverage as contribution towards ensuring that Basotho understand the importance of Independence Day, particularly when it also presents an opportunity for collaboration. And finally, the Minister of Education and Training, Professor Ndwe Rababa, congratulated the Lesotho Agricultural College LCA graduates for completing their studies through hard work, encouraging them to rely on knowledge acquired and their intellectual abilities. At the graduation ceremony held yesterday, Professor Rababa cautioned students against using illegal means to succeed in life, while the acting vice-chancellor, Professor Molati Molati, encouraged the graduates to use the knowledge and skills they have gained to make a positive contribution to their communities and to the country. On behalf of LAC alumni, Tisetso Lehlwenya encouraged graduates to continue developing themselves even after graduation. She highlighted the importance of acquiring skills such as public speaking and putting their entrepreneurial skills into practice, citing vegetable production as one example of opportunity they could pursue. Now, looking at the financial indicators for this morning, US dollar is 16 maloti and 66 decendem. British pound is 22 maloti and 5 decendem. Euro is 18 maloti and 74 decendem. Australian dollar is 11 maloti and 56 decendem. While Japanese yen is 11 decendem. This is the end of our bulletin. Tune in for the next bulletin at 1 p.m. Once again, good morning.
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2: What's in the boat?
1: Are you in a man?
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1: Am I lighting? 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

Emmanuel I bless you, I Joe Rastafari. 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Talk to Rastafari. When you hear me say me son of a talk to Rascla, hold on. Truly me say Rascla, I think it's the Eastern language. I always remember so the word Ras mean head and check my turban and my clock that tied the seat. So me say Rascla. Well, the fire is for the purification. How the fuck can you fight against fire? When you wake up in the morning and you want a cup of tea, it's fire, don't. In the evening you want some food, that's still fire. So I say my bun car and someone talk about you for bun car and your drive car. Do you not understand what I mean? I know overstand. I say my bun car, I mean so you mustn't put car in front of humanity. That means you must see your brothers and your sister before you see car. Because people is more valuable than material. But if you are going like you want complicated or being ridiculous with like a mental capacity, I never gonna make you know you want me to get even with the fire. Well, any time I go into my car and I drive car, I have to burn it. Because remember when I press gas, I burn me, I burn gas. You know that. When I press my brake, I burn me, I burn brake also. When I turn on the ignition, you know much fire that in my engine. If I need some music and turn on the stereo of fire, give me that. But watch a bigger judgment. If I need some cool air conditioner, fire generate that also. So always remember, so the fire is the main source of life. May I pass the church and hear them depart. Keep the fire burning. Hear them again. A little more oil in my lamp. Keep it burning. Hear them now. God now come back with no water. Bring store that fire. No, the fuck no confused about fire. The fire is for the purification. You know, I know something. The herb heal. But it's still the fire for burn the herb so the herb could have able to heal. Watch again. The water cleanse, but I still the fire for burn the water and purify the water so the water could be able to cleanse. Any man when I have no fire dead. Holy Emmanuel, I slash.

0: Yeah, man.
1: Everywhere me go.
0: Holy day.
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0: In Chapel day.
1: To me or everyone father.
0: Holy man, well I.
1: Pickney mum and baby father. Everyone call me down, dada.
0: The Holy Trinity.
1: Children, yes, mama.
0: I and I, Father, the Son and the Holy Spirit.
1: What did
0: good my way, good my way. I listen, I say, Jah, Rastafari, Lord of my peace, Jehovah of my salvation, Lord, don't dada. Iman, yet another sabbatical.
1: You so strong.
0: Today we have a mother gay.
1: Only you know it.
0: Righteous African, stand tall alone. My Rastafari. My lion conqueror, right upon.
1: Why else him say? Don dada. In soon gon' look for we.
0: The brethren.
1: It's so long.
0: Sisters.
1: Don.
0: Mother nature's.
1: Ima go do so.
0: Papa nature's.
1: Don dada.
0: The Naya Bingi.
1: Don dada.
0: The Uhuru.
1: The Mapi go so.
0: Self tribe.
1: Dada. Jaja knows.
0: The Blegwa dadas.
1: Me say me just call you.
0: Me say Irie. As an easy boy.
2: Old
0: as an easy boy.
2: Rabbi.
0: The redemption song.
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0: I'm Robert Nesta.

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1: 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How we doing it? Naya being away.

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Are you sure you can handle some more? Let me know.

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1: 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We played back-to-back culture. 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

0: your boy. 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
1: Didn't you hear?
0: Then they said, behold, how good and how pleasant it is. 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
1: since you have
0: and followed his beard down.

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Now you took a man, I think Lena Kamano about a Pinayane, a regular I think what a Pinayane, yeah, Facebook, yeah, yeah, yeah, yeah, yeah, yeah, yeah, yeah, yeah, yeah, yeah, yeah, yeah, yeah, yeah, 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yeah, yeah, yeah, yeah, yeah, yeah, yeah, yeah, yeah, yeah, yeah, yeah, yeah, yeah, yeah, yeah, yeah, yeah, yeah, yeah, yeah, yeah, yeah, yeah, yeah, yeah, yeah, yeah, yeah, yeah, yeah, yeah, yeah, yeah, yeah, yeah, yeah, yeah, yeah, yeah, yeah, yeah, yeah, yeah, yeah, yeah

0: carrying down with that new berry. The one and only. How should I put your girl Shumla Mzumun Kirchichina? The Saturday's Meet the Mixed Match. Malume Vector, new berry. I'm gonna go Facebook. 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

0: the Black Eyed Peas. 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Something like the station for the singular teaching. And the Saturday's midday mix mission.
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0: This is the acoustic love. 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

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Mesa Jennifer, Kibatabona, Retara Boman. La Cajeno. Salvezo Saman carries the station for the regular teacher, El Saturday's meet the mix match. Means about the time of Jolofella Camane, Region and Aleman, Lemorero Star Creeper, Catriana, Mzizi, Bubble M, Melusi, me and Amazella Camane, come Quasa Camane, car quadding, not Jolofella, a key to the Reserve of Fellow and Kibuman, Baggy Tilla Cajeno.

0: Yes, in Mumalo, in Yisakutanda. The teacher in a Saturday's Meet the Mix Measure. I come on Facebook to see this. A DJ Test Beach cover. I'm going to show you a little bit of a teacher in a Saturday's Meet the Mix Measure. Come on Facebook, Mamma Fella. It's all about music. It's a thing, Lena and La Mocabello.
1: Smart.
0: Man, little dog.
1: Watch the ones you keep around. Look.
0: Trust no one.
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0: clock. In a period of like 8 or 3 so 6 hours, I was like, I'm going to come to Mazino.
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1: Keep your
0: teacher,
1: Saturday's midday mix match. Come on, go Facebook. Tesele, DJ Tez, we go to our next. Should trust no one. I feel like, hey, you've been loyal to them. 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

Chatting with my Liz Java. I'm a him, him. I'm coming to go on Facebook. I'm going to go on Facebook. I'm going to go on Facebook.

agale kama ka Peter Trishilo Jolfela Creative Channel Saturday's Midday Mix Match kama ka Facebook Tsile DJ Test Beat Code ndakadzeka dza vantu Jolfela Creative Channel WhatsApp all about music let's tila mkubelo DJ Zindle Navy Gomculo Youngster Navy's Prayer.

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Kima Hasmani, the revisit, number. Salamis Samantha, the station for the Nation Radio Channel. Saturday is Meet the Mix Match. Meet to it's a little scout. Clarinian, a pit. How is the Jennifer? Since it's like you two, you like a bit there. You want to have a Tilaka General Mikuelo. 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

0: Era Adimbo.
1: Eh, Mugwati.
0: Where are you?
1: Oh, I am when I'm here. Where are you?
0: Uh-huh.
1: Hey, young one is.
0: How would you that day? Father, so tuned that door now. Maluti Mountain, Buari, Harry, I pay some. Get to Mona, Omoholo, while we push on that.
1: When I make a little, but then. I'm going to go to the Mountain. Ramaka Jano, Gamona, Obani, Nahayara Sutuka Kuturuho, Yetika Dimotema Shimmer after this is that we so. Many of the Mashima after this is that we so Unaha, Yetin and Mubana, Maman Mountain, who are in one of the Hari Tekimo, Leonari Kitika, Nahayara Sot, Jonaka Hari, Rabate, is a Kabari Motema Shimmer Arman, and I'm the Citizen Garden, Kedaman Mountain, who are. 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

Thank you very much and a very good afternoon to our listeners. Hamama community colleagues Flecker from Matsing Bantu Football Club secures a 6.3 million Maluti sponsorship news in detail. Matsing area chief leading one of my kwacha today handed over Chief Mama the first flag to the Roma community at Matsing in the Maseru district. Chief Makwacha described the event as historic as Lesotho celebrates 6 years of its independence. Speaking on behalf of the Mama community, Mr. Motlatsi Mapela said that the community deemed it appropriate to collect the flag from Chief Mama the first home and carry it to her mama where he was inaugurated as the principal chief. The peaceful walk forms a part of activities leading to October 10th celebrations, during which the principal chief is expected to receive the flag at Thabase Qela in Hamama. The Minister of Tourism, Sports, Arts and Culture, Honorable Mputi, Stephen Mputi, has applauded Bantu FC's 6.3 million Maluti sponsorship partnership with one online gambling company, noting that the stronger partnerships between businesses and football clubs can contribute to the growth and development of football in the country. The company's marketing manager, Mr. Matiatsi Mushedi, said the commitment demonstrates the company's dedication to supporting the growth of football in the country and its belief in Bantu Football Club. Mr. Mushedi urged the club to give their best on and off the field, reminding players that they are role models to young Basotho who aspire to wear the Bantu FC jersey one day. Meanwhile, Bantu FC President Mr. Luta, John Luta, showed the sponsor that the club's financial records will be audited to ensure transparency and accountability in the use of sponsorship funds. According to the area technical officer for nutrition in Maputo Mberea, Mrs. Mapula Mufudisi Chele, a two-day training for nutrition clubs in the area as part of the preparations for the upcoming nutrition clubs competition to be held in Maputo on November 26 has been a success. Mrs. Chele said that the training equipped farmers with the skills that can help them make a living through resources readily available to them. She said during the training, members learned how to make a mixed paper pulp, which can be used to produce decorative items such as vases. Members are said to have also demonstrated how oranges can be preserved and processed into jam. She explained that clubs will be evaluated on activities they are currently undertaking, with the top three clubs proceeding to the district competition through to the national level. Mr. Chele noted that the training demonstrates the ministry's investment in the development and also improving their livelihoods. And finally, the Lesotho Nursing Council LNC has marked its 60th anniversary with a fun walk and free health services in Maseru today. LNC

0: The legal officer advocate Pushudi Malebanya noted the council's achievements, including promoting recognition of the nursing profession, setting professional standards for nurses, and also facilitating continuous professional development programs. However, advocate Malebanya identified inadequate resources as a major challenge, saying this limits the council's ability to raise public awareness about its mandate and services. A recap of our main stories. Hamama community collects a flag from Mazim. Bantu Football Club secures a 6.3 million Maluti sponsorship. This concludes our news bulletin this afternoon. Catch the next bulletin later at 6 p.m.
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2: Come a little closer, baby. 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I don't want to talk about yesterday. 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
2: Okay, but can you tell us, why did you choose to launch your new corporate image now as Lesotho celebrates its 60 years of independence? In alignment with the 60 years celebration of the independence of Basotho and Lesotho, we felt it is befitting for us to launch a new corporate image. It's not necessarily a new corporate image, but it's a refreshed corporate image. So in other words, we are refreshing. We are bringing in new energy. We are refreshing our energy because we want to contribute and ensure that we are giving Basotho the commitment that we said in 1980 when this organization was

0: born or when it was established.
1: So what does the new logo mean, and what is the story, or what story does it tell about your company?
0: The new logo basically is about Marriott Mountain Brewery, Lesotho, Lebasotho. When you look at this new corporate logo, a refreshed corporate logo, it is giving you the two M's, Maluti Mountain. And these two M's is not just M's, but they are representing the mountains of Lesotho. Because this is what we pride ourselves. This is the pride of the nation, that we are one country which is at this altitude at which we are. One of the many, like, there is no other country that has this altitude that we have. And when you look at our writing, it's a gold color, Maluti Mountain Brewery. And this gold color is an identity for us. It is the content of the product that we are producing. I know there was a demonstration on how we pour our Maluti Premium Lager in a club.
1: Yeah.
0: And when you look at it, it is giving you the goldish bubbles.
1: Yeah.
0: And that is the pride of the nation, because it is made of the natural resources of this country. The water content in that product is an amazing, and is one that you will find only in Lesotho. You will not get Maluti produced in any other country except in Lesotho. So that is the gold color that you see in this new, refreshed corporate image.
1: Okay, thank you very much for that clarity. And I know to others, you know what, they don't even know now when was this company launched and stuff like that.
0: This company was established in 1980.
1: Yeah.
0: It is now 46 years.
1: And how does this new, you know what, new look, if I may put it like that, how does it reflect on Bucket Delta and this new journey on independence and stuff?
0: It is a simple, modernized mountains of this country, like I have mentioned, and that is what we resonate with, the mountains of Lesotho, which our name, Maluti, mountain, is actually named after. We are named after the mountains of this country. And the brewery on its own is the only brewery in this country. You will not get any other brewery except Maluti Mountain Brewery.
1: Yeah.
0: So what this simply means for us, it's a commitment that we are giving to Basotho. We are forever committed to ensuring that we are contributing to the socio-economic of this country, to the problems that this country is having. Maluti Mountain Brewery is bringing the solution.
1: I know to others, you know what, with this new corporate look and stuff like that, to others, you know what, they might be afraid to, hey, maybe Maluti changing the manner in which it was before. So I would like to know, like, what will change for your customers' new logo? Like, is there anything that they can expect on this new look? Like, how are we going to tackle it in order for us to keep the same customers that we have been having ever since it was established?
2: To ask more on that, now we're going to go over it.
0: That is why we are saying we are refreshing how we look. We are not changing the taste of the consumer. So the consumer is still going to experience and taste the same quality Maluti that they used to taste. And we are forever committed to that quality, to Basotho. So that is what we are bringing when we launch this new corporate image, that the energy that we are bringing, the quality that we are bringing, the commitment that we are bringing to this country is to take Lesotho forward.
2: We are feeling to a more local size of the size of the air. It's holy. It's what we are feeling. Now, go to the drinking. Come on, come on, sitting. Mountain, you are going to be a quab. It's drinking. Lift it. 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
2: Okay, mme in closing, what can you say to us tuning in at this particular moment? Because we're broadcasting live, Ultimate Radio and Radio Lesotho at the same time. So what is it that you can say to us tuning in at this particular moment as your closing words?
1: Maloti Mountain Brewery ke company ya Basotho, ke company ya Lesotho. 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We are committed to the economy of this country. We are committed to ensuring that Lesotho comes first, it's Lesotho and it is going forward with us. That is why we decided to launch this logo in this era where Lesotho is celebrating the 60th of independence. Look, we're not going to manage much, we're going to go here, I choose that. Ha re itseng hantle fa Basotho le tsebe gore company ena ke company ya lona and it is forever committed to service.
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1: 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Meeting is to talk on that in alignment with the 60 years of celebration of independence. We are giving Basotho the discount when they buy 660, the 60 ml pet house. 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We are calling it 60 for 60 for 60 in celebration of 60 years of independence ya Basotho. E leng hore it's 660 ml, 360 ml for 60 maloti for 60 days.
2: Okay, thank you very much for being with us. And I do hope that the outdaters and the regional listeners, wherever they are tuning in from, you know what, they reap something on this, you know what, new journey that you are about to embark on.
1: Thank you very much. And I really appreciate Basotho. They are my consumers, and they should forever consume this product.
2: Thank you
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It is exactly 6 o'clock on Radio Lesotho. A very good evening. The news is read by Ntebalo Morosi. Botswana delegate pays a cadet's call on the right honorable the Prime Minister, putting residents to attend Lesotho's 60th independence celebration. News in detail. Botswana's Minister for State, Presidency, Defense and Security, Honorable Moeti Sizwe Mohwasa, paid a courtesy call on Lesotho's Prime Minister, the Right Honorable Ntsokwane Samuel Matekane, in Maseru today. Minister Mohwasa said he came to join in celebrating Lesotho's 60th independence, highlighting the deep historical ties between the two nations. He urged Bazalo to mark the milestone with unity and without discrimination. He noted that Botswana celebrated its own independence just 4 days ago, reaffirming the enduring cooperation between the two countries across different sectors. Lesotho's celebrations will commence at 8 p.m. tonight with a fireworks display at Makwanyane

Square. Thousands of Basotho from Qutting are expected to travel to Maseru tomorrow as the nation marks 6 years of independence at the Sesotho Stadium. Qutting District Administrator Mr. Bonantlali has called on the Pakwe to turn out in large numbers, with the government providing free public transport from Pagi, Mount Morosi and Moyene. Residents have also been encouraged to wear national colors, Basotho blankets and traditional hats made from Seha. Qutting has already launched its district celebrations with a prayer for national stability, leadership, integrity and peace, with other activities including Lesokwana and Morabaraba plant. Lesotho attained independence from British rule on the 4th of October in 1966. Mokgotlong communities around the Pudihadi projects are benefiting from free Chinese medical services intended to improve their health and well-being, with at least 120 people receiving treatment and health screening. The Chinese medical team leader Dr. Jian Juan said medical camp was organized following a request from Sun JV, the company constructing the Pudihadi Dam. Dr. Juan says specialist doctors provided health education, hypertension checks, blood sugar screening, and also referrals for further medical attention. One beneficiary, Mrs. Ma Fihlamotokwa, says the services brought healthcare closer to the community and saved them travel costs, while another beneficiary, Mr. Tlakola Lingwasa, thanked the medical team for making healthcare more accessible. The beneficiaries came from communities including Madingwane, Tuharebue Masakong, Hatlakola Didimala, and Makauti. The Chinese medical team has previously provided free medical services to communities in Mokgotlong. And finally, the construction of the new district bus terminal at Lower Moyene in Qutting is set to be at an advanced stage, where the key infrastructure including bus bays, taxi shelters and retaining walls under construction. The project, which began in February 2025, was delayed by unforeseen circumstances, and it is now expected to be completed in December this year. Health and Safety Officer Mr. Bohlokwa Janki said paving and an ablution block were nearing completion, while retail office and vendor stalls blocks were already completed. Mr. Janki said a further retaining wall would be built along the Qumqumon River to protect the terminal from water. The temporary bus stop had been operating near the district agricultural office at Upper Moyene. A recap of our main stories. Botswana delegate pays a courtesy call on the right honorable the Prime Minister, Qutting residents to attend Lesotho's 60th independence celebration. This concludes our news bulletin this evening. Catch the next bulletin at 7 a.m. tomorrow.

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